0: Just shine. 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

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It'll be all right. 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It'll be all right. Your future's in my hands. It'll be all right. Your past is forgiven. It'll be all right. Your future is secure. It'll be all right. I forgive you. It'll be all right. I'm your friend, this is closer than a brother. It'll be all right. 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It'll be all right.